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0: North Kawenga. 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
1: Diamo Torre Foot, 338 14 11 001. 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

the rich and the poor, more and more, you just can't reject it. And I'm the one that can relate to you, him, her, and your buddy, cause everybody wants some. Money ain't all, but you can't excuse it.

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Now flex your hands upward, press the heels of your hand out to the opposite walls, and circle

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3899-3841-1001, da quale parte del mondo state ballando? 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Cosa state facendo? Space we've lost. We've lost dancing. We've lost the hugs with friends and people that we loved. All these things that we took for granted. We've lost dancing. We've lost dancing. If I can live through this next 6 months, we've lost dancing. Day by day, we've lost dancing. If I can live through this, we've lost dancing. What comes next will be marvelous.

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